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1: If you've not been having work, why don't we release you to go? But those ones that have workload, we don't want to touch them.
2: Artificial intelligence is shaping the world's future and redefining many aspects of life, Deputy President Kithure Kindiki has said. In a statement after chairing a joint committee of cabinet, Kindiki noted that AI will have a bearing on agriculture, climate, energy security, jobs and other crucial sectors of the economy. The joint committee met yesterday to assess Kenya's preparedness and to conceptualize on ways of harnessing AI to make it work for Kenya's present and future national interest. That's what's trending on Kenya's Kiss.
3: It's Friday.

0: Sunday what?
1: This is not just another morning show. This is your reality check with a vibe. It's Jeremy and Sid.
2: This is love.
1: On the Morning Kiss. Real conversations.
2: This is fun.
1: Real reactions. And just a little bit of chaos.
3: Yes, kisses. It is Furahi Day right here on the Morning Kiss. Just in case you're wondering, Jeremy Wahome.
2: And Sid Wamboy, in this hour, we are catching up, but also the weekend is here. Hopefully, you're going to be in the house just chilling because it's a bit cold, it's a bit chilly. But hey, let us know what your weekend is looking like. Also, Sunrise Selector coming through. We are blessing your hood and hustle. Na bade yo jere yo nini umevaina kafiti sana.
3: Come on.
2: Hey, umewakilisha. Also, King Kaka is coming through, by the way.
3: Yes.

0: Like you had said, asking, are you ready? We definitely are not ready for this catch-up.
1: We are ready.
0: But that was Sean Paul right there. Ready for the ride. Now, we are catching up, by the way, if you're tuned in, 0711046100. We want to know what you're up to, how you woke up, who you woke up with, where you woke up, and what you want to listen to. But right now, it is Sid's turn. What?
1: Yes, I will start by saying we listen and we don't judge. Do you promise to listen?
0: Hey, and not to judge?
1: Listen. No, you promise.
0: Okay, I don't promise, but
1: no,
0: I listen and
1: no,
0: I won't
1: no,
0: judge.
1: No. Okay. So, Jana, after a long day of shooting, you know, we were up and down doing our thing. So, when I home, it was raining. So, I'm like, let me make some tea, right? And I do the best tangawizi tea.
0: Mm.
1: But I put salt in my tea instead of sugar.
0: Achie?
1: And then I realized it.
0: Wait. You did what? You did what?
1: I put salt.
0: Salt in your sugar.
1: I didn't realize it because I was doing your time nilikuwa napika nyama on the same time, right?
0: So kai kaskari
1: nyama ilikuwa ina boil alafu tea ilikuwa ina brew at the same time. So I think nikiweka salt kwa nyama mkono yangu tu ikaeka hiyo nini kwa chai. And then I realized it much later when I've served it. And then I'm tasting that tea. I'm like, what is this? What is this taste?
0: Ever give us your thought process through that thing?
1: There was no thought process. I think it was just instinct. And then I was like, imagining it when I guess. Imagine.
0: See, you know, there's no day you've ever come here and told us ulipika chakula mzuri. Kila siku labda ulichoma, ulisahau kafanya nini. Hadi chai. Chai, jameni.
1: Imagine. I was like, what the? And then I had to pour that tea and brew another one. That's kind of where I'm at.
0: You know the same picture olewe. Sasa wewe unakataka kwa single.
1: I'm judishi too, yeah. But then you know, if I had guessed, that would be the true test of whether you're my friend or not. Utakunywa chai.
0: Siwezi kunywa.
1: Utakunywa chai.
0: Imagine siwezi.
1: Kama ni bishi yangu utakunywa chai. Utakunywa.
0: Na imagine tangawizi na chumvi bana.
1: Yeah, utakunywa chai alafu useme Sid. Mm-hmm.
0: That's crazy.
1: That's the best. What's that flavor? Is that a new recipe, Sid?
0: Ulimaliza?
1: Yeah. But what the heck?
0: No, that's crazy. Now 0711046100 is the number. If you want to take over our playlist, that's the number to call.
2: 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Real reactions, yeah. A little chaos.
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5: Keeping you moving. This is Kenya's Kiss Jam Buster.
1: Nairobi, wake up. Nairobi, it's time to go to work. It's time to go about your day. And you know what? It's being chilly. Make sure that you carry something warm as you go about your day. Hakuna traffic sight, and we're happy to report that. But if anything changes, keep it kissed for more updates. We want to catch up with you. We want you to tell us, for me, a weekend ni gani, but also, Jere, amekuwa kufanya nini? Amekuwa kufanya nini? Find out next.
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0: 17 minutes into the Morning Kiss right here. It's been an amazing Friday already. Wherever you tuned in from, call us. Tell us what you want to listen to. 0711-046-100.
1: Yeah, bo. We are catching up with Jeremy. Wagwan.
0: Amin ko sawa kuna kahoma kana nitafuta maze.
1: Kambali na mimi, Jeremy.
0: Haija nipata. Ikumbali. Ikumbali. But my catch up was yesterday. We went to Sankara and I think we were supposed to go for 20 minutes. Yeah. Ended up staying like 4 hours. Kumbe, ukikana sit for 4 hours, 8 hours in a day, unaweza cheka vibaya sana. I had such an amazing day yesterday. And
1: It was the cocktails though.
0: At least we confirmed Sid ayuko sawa. Yani unaeka chumvi kwa chai?
1: If it was intentional, you can use that tone. You see that tone you've used? That judgment in your tone. If it was intentional, maybe judge me. But then sasa, unta kuni judge you a mistake. A small mistake like that. Unta kuni ambia, uta announce from the top of your lungs, kila mtu ajue, nimepika na chumvi, unani judge. Na ilikuwa tu mistake moja.
0: I pray for the day you make a normal meal. But
1: no, listen, I do make good meals. But like, on the occasion, like, come on yesterday, what was that for real? Like, what was that? What was that? And then it tasted so bad. Have you ever? I had taken a big sip because you know it was raining, it was cold. I was yearning for that heat. Imebidi nimemwaga mpaka hiyo maziwa. It was bad. Ilikuwa bad. Ilikuwa. Lakini, dear future husband, let me speak to my future husband. It is not all the time. And even when it happens, kwani wewe always pika. Seta upike. Seta upike. Kwanza men be cooking. Men are in the kitchen making some nice meals. So, okay, na tu nimefanya enough mistakes. So, in the kitchen, you don't want to think your kitchen, man.
0: All right, guys. I'm going to manifest for Sid Juni memskilia uruma sana.

0: Chris Brown right there, obvious, and that is playing right here on the Morning Kiss, wherever you tune in from. Do remember, today is Farahi Day. Special kind of energy right here. It is the 3rd of July. I know people are going to be out there. I know the traffic is going to be bad, but remember, 0711046100 if you want to take over our place.
1: So, I'm a prophet of doom.
0: Mm-hmm.
1: You're predicting that the traffic is going to
0: traffic
1: be bad.
0: Traffic, watu amelipwa na ni Friday na kuna nyesha Nairobi. Nairobi gani?
1: Sasa, tell me about Khalif Cairo.
0: Khalif Cairo, now he says that he turned down a 900 per month CEO job offer a few weeks ago.
1: 900,000
0: to build his dream. Yeah, 900,000. 900,000 Kenya shillings.
1: Yo!
0: A month.
1: Whoa!
0: To be a CEO of another company just to build his dreams.
1: And his dreams, did they come true?
0: That's what he's trying to build now. So that's why he turned it down last week.
1: Hey.
0: Would you turn down 900,000 shillings to build your dreams?
1: No.
0: No.
1: I would use the 900,000 shillings to build my dream.
0: Exactly,
1: do you know what I mean? Yeah. Like, if I'm being paid, my dream is to be a full-time musician, right?
0: Yeah.
1: I want to do music. Mm-hmm. I want to be in studio constantly.
0: Yeah.
1: So I would take the job and then use that money to fund my studio sessions, to fund anything that concerns my dreams. But you know, maybe for him, yeah, it's important for him to lock in right now. Like, maybe he sees it, because there's also something about like having a dream, yeah?
0: Yeah.
1: You see it clearly. You're like, if I just keep going like this, something will happen.
0: I feel
1: so
0: like
1: maybe that's the mindset he's on.
0: I'd have taken the job and then at the same time chased my dreams,
1: mm-hmm.
0: done both of them and used that money. I mean, 900K is a lot of money, but I mean, you don't know what he's going through, because he's I turned down this offer a few weeks ago to be employed as a CEO somewhere for 900,000 a month.
1: Uh-huh.
0: You see, it's not about money, Josh. It's about building and pursuing your own destiny. Working for someone means you have to shelf your own dream and help build someone else. For an alpha, it's the worst mistake you can do.
1: Alpha mentality. I cannot submit to anyone. Anyone's authority but my own.
0: Yeah, I don't know about that, but I say big shout out to him.
1: I love, even after tax, think about it. If it's 900K after tax, that's still good money
0: still
1: for you to chase your dreams.
0: For real, man.
1: And then think of the connections you can make while you're still there, right? And then channel those connections into your dreams. Like, this guy's gone through so much. By the time he's making those statements, I'm like, you do you.
0: I pray he gets those dreams for real.
1: So, someone is a katado. If you're paid, someone tells you, and you have a dream, right? And they want to pay, they want you to employ you. Are you going to settle for the employment? You will chase your dream. You can let us know on the hashtag Jeremy and Sid.
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0: Right there, that was Vegas. 42 minutes into six, wherever you are, Karibu Sana aboard the Morning Kiss.
1: Yesterday, we were taken for some cocktails in the line and ahead of the agave affair that's coming up. Now, what you need to know about the agave affair is that the cocktails that you're going to experience are going to be fantastic. You know, it's not a bad drink, is it?
0: Amazing, man. Me and Sid try to make our own cocktails, and what we realized very, very fast is we have no idea how to make cocktails.
1: But they blindfolded us. Well, look what that video is going to be posted on our social medias, and you might see it, right?
0: Yeah.
1: They had us blindfolded. So how were we to know?
0: Sid, I own a future for cocktails. But if you are tuned in, you can come to the Agave Affair and learn how to make the best cocktails. Mm. It's going to be happening on Saturday, 25th of July. It's going to be at KICC. Mm-hmm. And I think tickets for one person are 1,500.
1: Yes, indeed. And then come on, Okujanambogia to a Sita. It's going to be 5K. Tickets, yetu.com is where you get your tickets from. But if you are calling us, come through for your affirmations. Come through and tell us what the weekend is looking like. And by the way, Sunrise Selector, bado haija chukuliwa. Ama mini chukue.
0: Morning, who are we speaking to today?
2: This is Mark.
0: Sorry, who?
2: Wimac.
0: Habari ya leo, bro. Where you tuning from?
2: Upper Hill.
0: Umeamka vizuri, unaenda kazi already or ama bado uko nyumbani?
2: No, okay. Actually, today I don't have classes.
1: Leo hauna classes. Is this Wayne?
2: Yeah, it's Wayne.
0: Of course, it's Friday.
1: Yeah.
0: That's like our Friday alarm, you
1: if
0: know?
1: It's Friday, you know Wayne is about to call us. How are you, Wayne? We've missed you, always.
2: I'm doing good.
1: I like, you have this energy, yeah? When you have this light energy, like you sound like a good vibe. You sound like someone, if I was to spend time with you, I would have a good time around you.
2: Sorry?
1: Yeah, kuna energy poa.
0: When she's basically saying she's free this Friday, unafanya aje.
1: Wave. A compliment. Yeah? Ama jerewa ujazoea kupewa compliment. Ati?
2: Nashangaa mtu after umenipatia compliment kama hiyo, what am I supposed to say?
1: Nah, you say thank you. You say thank you because najua ni wanaume amjazoea kupewa compliments. Najua. Lakini usijali, I'm here to change the game. I am here. When was the last time someone told you you're handsome? Because I think actually you sound like a handsome man. Just from your voice, I can tell.
2: Thank you.
1: Come on. Unasikiaje? Unajua wanaume au just zoea ku compliment you?
2: Yeah, kweli. Lakini jana ni compliment kama hiyo.
1: Uliambiwa you're handsome. Nani alikwambia you're handsome?
2: Watu tulikuwa na wao
1: watu ama mtu wewe wacha ku, you're going through the corners. There was a specific person alafu kitu naniambia huyo ni mtu ilistick kwa sababu ni mtu hata wewe ulikuwa na cheki. Nani alikuambia? Someone, your crush?
2: Yeah, I can see that.
1: Oh, that's cute. That's cute. I love that for you. You are handsome. You look at yourself in the mirror every morning. Unasema, hey, check. Nimeiva. That's your morning affirmation. Umeiva, my darling.
2: Umeiva. Thank you.
1: Have a good weekend. We hope that you're going to make it into the new week safe and sound. I hope utakuwa na good health as you go about your day. Mungu akusaidia, Mungu akubariki, my dear.
2: Thank you.
1: Na Jojere pia nataka nimwambie ako handsome.
0: Hebu niambie.
1: Ako handsome. Yeah. Kwanza ako kakoti umewakilisha leo. Leo, make sure amekupiga mapicha.
0: Lazima. Bless. When you have a great day, bro.
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1: Mm-hmm. Take a look at these roads. Thika Road. No traffic is major to be reported, right? Around KCA University is where it's at. And then also as you approach Muthaiga Square to Pangani, Kiambu Road right now looking good. Waiyaki Way as well. Langata Road as well.
0: Lavington Kileleshwa not looking bad at all. James Gishu has not started to pick yet. Ngong Road, I see there's no traffic yet as well. Parklands, Westlands looking not bad at all. But I'll tell you what, we'll keep you here. The music that we play in the conversations. Listen to this next one.
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0: Pooper?
1: Jam!
0: Is he your pooper?
1: Yes, sir, he is. And guess what day it is? It's Farahi Day, 22 minutes into 7 in the morning. Now, Kenyan star, I think she is one of the biggest superstars we've seen in a while. Mm-hmm. And she just reminds me of Serena Williams. Mm. She's called Angela Okotoy. Now, she's a tennis player who is only 22 years of age.
0: Okay.
1: She has won, I think, the Grand Slam title.
0: Mm-hmm.
1: She's the first Kenyan to ever win a Grand Slam title. She has won double girls' double championship at the Wimbledon,
0: which is like the tennis,
1: that is like the biggest place you can ever play tennis.
0: Mm.
1: And she's just moved to London to start her professional career there.
0: Okay.
1: Now she is 22 years old, and I was just thinking, what a star at such a young age.
0: You know, we like to celebrate musicians, we like to celebrate artists, but even the athletes are superstars, you know,
1: superstars. And her mom passed away, unfortunately, the day she was born. She was raised by her grandma, and it's just a thing. Like, if any woman is tuned in today, I just want to remind you, no matter how old you are, no, even if you're like 50, your dreams are valid.
0: Come on, I know, you're 50, like who? Wewe karibu chumvi umemaliza kulamba unataka hapa.
1: Okay, I'm just joking, but I know, Sid, you're going to be a musician one day, huge musician. So I just want to tell every woman out there, your dreams are valid. Keep dreaming, keep pushing. Siku moja itakuja. Whether you're 22, whether you're 30, 40, 50, it's going to happen.
0: You know what? Maybe we might have our own Serena Williams in Anitra Nani Odim.
1: Angela Okotoy.
0: Yeah, shout out to Angela Okotoy. And we need to make a big deal out of our artists. You know, like, Anitangoje Kipchoge, Akiona China.
1: Yes.
0: People even faint.
1: People used to faint to
0: Akiona Michael Jackson.
1: Yeah, yeah.
0: Just because they are superstars in that right, you know? So shout out to all Kenyan athletes. Kama tu Sid Wambuya, Patuyani, the athleticism, you know, it's in the genes, it's in the blood, you know? Like, don't play with us.

0: Tifa danced the night. And you just telling me she was on a honeymoon recently.
1: Yeah, she got married.
0: Uh-huh.
1: Very low-key, invites only. Like, you know, your honeymoon.
0: Mm-hmm.
1: Paparazzi.
0: Everywhere.
1: Everywhere. Ata wakimunju tu wakiwa tukila wakifanya mambo yao.
0: Ain't nothing as bad as not having your own privacy.
1: And you know, everyone wants to be a celebrity so bad.
0: Mm.
1: But like, you see that paparazzi culture, that would be pissing me off. Mimi, awezni fuata hivyo.
0: Unafuata nani?
1: Coffee. What are you taking pictures of? I mean, I could not. Like, that celebrity life, hey, it's not for everybody. Who has happened in your life?
0: I don't know. I like my privacy, man.
1: Yeah.
0: Like, when I go home, hapana.
1: Of course, you like your privacy because you'll be doing some things that, you know, is a vitu nizako to zaku on and to.
0: For real, for real.
1: Vitu zenye wezi penda wasewa aone jiri. Ona kani kama uko on that.
0: Ah, mina penda kuenda kule Kakamega kukula kuku. 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
0: Ah, wewe wacha, wewe.
1: Okay, paparazzi in Kenya, if they were to find you, Jere, watakupata ukifanya nini? 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
0: Wewe unadhani mimi ni Jonasi nini?
1: Wewe, see you record people. In fact, that is the taste of your own medicine you deserve. Cheki, we're inviting you to where?
0: Kakamega, and the Africa Roadshow is coming to you. It's going to be happening this 10th of July, and we're bringing that heat. We're bringing the great music. We're bringing the energy. I'm telling you, you need to save that date.
1: All I want is that kuku. Nikipareo kuku ya kienyeji tu ya Kakamega tu ya ni kuku wata haiju kizungu. Unje hizi kuku za Nairobi zinajua kizungu.
0: Haiju kizungu.
1: Kuku kienyeji.
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0: 2.0 BTS right there, 38 minutes into 7 in the morning. Wherever you tune in from, it is Friday. What a day it is. 3rd of July.
1: Yes, indeed. Games we played.
0: Growing up. Oh, my days.
1: What did you play?
0: There were so many. Kulikuwa na hii game ilikuwa inaitwa, guys in Nairobi call it Choboa. Sisi watu wa Mombasa tulikuwa tunaita Katikonde. What a game.
1: Chobo uwa ulikuwa unapatikana, chobo uwa umeingizwa chobo. So it used to be a game of, maybe the cool kids just don't understand.
0: Man, maybe even people of these days don't play that game anymore. That was such a lit game.
1: Chobo uwa, it was either you did it with a football, whatever. You could
0: those two balls of ours that we used to make.
1: Socks, majorly. Ukipigwa chobo inge katikati ya migu. 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It was like mob justice.
0: It was crazy. Had guys used to kick you, ndio wanguke chini, so they can beat you, so you can't shika whatever you are supposed to shika.
1: You know, that's why I never used to play with kids when I was younger, because I used to see that kind of thing. I'm like, ay, mbona mna round mse hivyo?
0: Kulikuwa na hii game nyingine tulikuwa tunacheza, sijui something of sticks. You remove the sticks, you put like matchboxes, then unatoa hivi. 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
1: Anatandikwa.
0: You see a long day. I don't know, why did all our games, lazima ungetandikwa.
1: Ama chako.
0: Oh, the one you touch someone.
1: Right.
0: That was such a lit game.
1: Cool kids will call it, ready or not? Are you ready? It was, unajabide nilikuwa kwa hudia mabombe, watu hiyo walikuwa nacheza hiyo. Mtoi ati, you know, hide and seek. Ati, ready or not?
0: Here I wanna come back. Tap you. It's yours.
1: Bano was a vibe. Like, Bano was for boys.
0: Yeah.
1: But then the one that included both genders was Chamama and Chababa. Where?
0: I don't think we played that.
1: You didn't play Chamama and Chababa? Where you would cosplay, like, being the mom, and then the guy you liked, usually it was the guy you liked, was the dad. And then you'd get like a kid. Alafu mlikuwa mnafanya tabia mbaya. Like, ile tu kushikashikana tu. Haikuwa too major. Lakini ilikuwa an opportunity for you to express how you feel about your crush.
0: Oh, okay. That's interesting. Know? I remember ile bye shot. I love you, baby.
1: Hey.
0: The baby to the sun.
1: Right.
0: What a game that
1: lakini
0: was.
1: Lakini sayo sikizi watu wanafanya PlayStation. Sikizi wase wako kwa wanavuta bangi. Did you see that video?
0: What video
1: of
0: is
1: kids,
0: that?
1: Like, it's going viral right now, right? Uh-huh. Kids who look like they could be in primary school in a house smoking on marijuana. I'm like, but you guys should be out there playing Bano. You guys should be out there playing games.
0: Football and nini. That's
1: why
0: crazy,
1: are they,
0: man,
1: so exposed to, like, kids want to grow up so fast these days.
0: Yeah.
1: They're not playing and they need to play.
0: They're
1: playing qua video game. Yeah. No, you need to get out and play.
0: Man, and if you tuned in, we'd love to know, what are some of those games you used to play back in the day when you were growing up? What was your favorite one? 0711046100.
2: 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Morning Kiss.
3: Keeping you moving. This is Kenya's Kiss Jam Buster.
1: Alright, let's take a look at these roads. Kamaoko Thika Road, Garden City Mall. That's where it's at. And then once you're past Garden City, Pangani, that's where it's at. It's building also around Mithaiga Country Club if you are on Kiambu Road. I also see Thika Road once you are past KU through, you know, Wendani. That's where the traffic is at, through TRM. Alafu wasewa Langata Road. Langata Road, there's never ever traffic on Friday, which, you know, is still correct for today. Slight traffic around Nairobi Safari Walk and Uhuru Gardens. But for the most part, Langata Road is a cruise.
0: We're talking about Parklands. Nikawa meanza kuamka sahi. I can see Limuru is starting to build up, but it is a breeze. Peponi Road is still going well. James Gishuru, there's no traffic yet. Lavington, Kileleshwa, Bado. But right now, here's Ali Kiba Mboso with
3: Kiss. The Jam Buster.
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3: Okay.

0: Wiley Kiva right there with Bushu, just about 11 minutes to 8 in the morning. Wherever you tune in from, we are talking about our childhood games that we used to play.
1: I hate that we are reflecting on our childhood because now we are grown, we no longer play.
0: We should still be playing games.
1: We should play still, I think, yeah. You know what I mean? At some kind of a playing ground, why are the kids the only ones who get to play?
0: That's true. That's true, man. Actually, the other day we did like a sports day with some of my friends, my friend's birthday. And it just threw me back. The nostalgia was just so real.
1: I'm sure you guys had fun.
0: Competitiveness is still there. Mm-hmm. So it was fun.
1: I feel like it keeps you young as well. That's true. Like, I feel like me and you have that dynamic. We play a lot.
0: We just
1: play. That keeps us young. That keeps us happy.
0: That's true.
1: Mimi, personality yangu ni mucheza sana, and especially when I'm around people I'm comfortable with, I just play, that's me.
0: When you're young, only skip rope.
1: You
0: skip rope?
1: I do.
0: For real? That I know that was one thing everyone used to do when they
1: were
0: younger.
1: But when I skip these days, I've noticed, like, when I land on the floor, it's cool. You know what I mean?
0: We understand.
1: It's so cool.
0: Tuesday by the Tuesday tunakumbuka.
1: We're running.
0: I remember our promise. Now we have Kevin in Umoja who's saying, guys, nothing beats Kati. Once you're in the middle, you knew you were about to run for your life. Mm-hmm. We used to play until our uniforms turned brown.
1: Oh, I miss PE. Actually, you know what? My best subject in school used to be PE.
0: Yeah.
1: That play ilikuwa inanifanya mpaka damu ina. You know, I used to feel like I'm alive.
0: Kuna game ilikuwa inaitwa Bladder. Ni gani?
1: Bladder ilikuwa Bladder.
0: Ati Faith ako Embakasi. Who remembers Bladder? We'd use two bottle tops and argue for 30 minutes over whether someone cheated. Those were the good old days.
1: Ame sikucheza Bladder.
0: Bladder mi arasijaisikia.
1: Ala. Mi nilicheza tu. Zile the normal games that kids used to play. Kati, Choboa.
0: Yeah, we have Joy Nyeri. She said, we played Chamama Chababa with so much energy. No phones, no Wi-Fi, just friends and imagination.
1: Exactly. And that's the thing I'm saying, yeah? The play, the interpersonal skills, that's why they were developed.
0: Yeah, in fact, that's why back in the day, you found everyone knew how to talk to people. Squeezy, this is when introverts have now come all the time, when aspata watu like chilling alone.
1: Yeah.
0: Because that's what it's brought. Maze unacheza PlayStation in your house by yourself. You're using... Those days, you had to go and play outside.
1: And even using your imagination, you know? That's what I think adults need.
0: Like, I mean, if we didn't have a ball, we had to make it.
1: Right, you had to make a ball.
0: If we didn't have anything, even dolls, guys used to put hair with maze cobs and make a doll,
1: right.
0: You know?
1: And we need to get back to that, especially as an adult. If you want the secret to not aging, play more.

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0: 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It's going to be an incredible day. All the energy we're going to bring, all the music we're going to bring, there's going to be a lot of giveaways. So, Kaka Kakamega, make sure you come through. It is the 10th of July.
1: Yes, indeed. 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
1: The Independent Electoral and Boundaries Commission, IEBC, has urged young people to reject manipulation by politicians seeking to use them in political violence. Speaking in Kitale, Commissioner Lutalala Mukwana warned that election-related violence could undermine the conduct and credibility of the general election. He cautioned that politicians who sponsor or finance youth gangs risk disqualification from contesting in the 2027 general election.
2: Unaposhiriki katika uhuni, unavunja sheria. Na iwapo hatutaweza kusimamisha uhuni, hali ya uchaguzi haitakuwa nzuri. Wamama watakupa kuja kupiga kura, vijana wengi watakuwa kojele wakati wa kura kwa kushiriki uhuni.
1: Moi University has announced plans to reduce its workforce as part of a restructuring program aimed at rescuing the institution from a deep financial crisis. Appearing before the National Assembly Education Committee, Acting Vice Chancellor Professor Kiplagat Kutut said the university's pending bills have exceeded 10 billion Kenyan shillings, while accumulated financial deficits have left it technically insolvent. He said a workload analysis is underway to identify redundant positions, adding that the reforms are intended to restore the university's financial stability after years of declining student enrollment and mounting debt. The Ministry of Health has flagged 25 counties as high risk for a potential Ebola outbreak as it scales up nationwide preparedness efforts. Health Cabinet Secretary Aden Duale says Kenya's readiness stands at 66%, setting gaps in case management, infection prevention, rapid response and emergency funding. He urged development partners to support the establishment of isolation units and the provision of protective gear and laboratory resources. Kenyans evacuated from South Africa have praised the government's swift repatriation efforts after fleeing rising anti-immigrant violence and insecurity in South Africa. Speaking on arrival at JKIA, the returnees thanked the government for intervening and facilitating their safe return. Several of them recounted losing jobs and businesses, while others described living in fear amid growing hostility towards foreign nationals. They have appealed for more investment opportunities in Kenya to create jobs for young people returning home. Victor Pereira has left Nottingham Forest with the club set to appoint former Crystal Palace boss Oliver Glasner as his successor. The Austrian led Palace to the Europa Conference League title last season following the FA Cup success in 2025. The club confirmed Pereira's departure yesterday. Pereira becomes Forest's fifth manager in fewer than 12 months. That's what's trending on Kenya's Kiss.
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5: 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If you're tuned in, it is now. All you got to do is have five songs. You have 20 seconds. 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
6: 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Hey, and then your partner's friends. Are they yours, friends? Are they also the music that is coming through is going to make your morning just a bit better? Like who?
5: Element E with Ayayay. 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
4: Timothy Fundi from Meru.
3: Timothy
2: Fundi. Are you ready to win 20,000 shillings, bro?
3: Scratch that. Are you ready?
4: I'm ready.
3: You have 20 seconds to figure out 5 songs within that short amount of time to win 20,000. Bob, are you ready?
4: I'm ready.
3: Let's go.
2: What is the name of this song, my brother?
3: Just get the name. Get the name. You don't have to
2: Time inaenda bwana.
3: What is the name?
2: Utamezeshwa uji na si.
3: You are not ready. You need to go and drink porridge. You are not ready. Kiss the fam. Hello.
4: Hello.
3: Hi.
4: Hi.
3: What is your name, sir?
4: Ngena Eric.
3: Eric.
4: Yes.
3: Eric, are you ready to win 20,000, Bob?
4: Yes, I'm ready.
3: All right, you have 20 seconds to win this money. All you have to do is figure these songs out in the shortest amount of time possible. Your timer starts now. Sorry?
4: The Lucci Weekend.
3: Hey, you have 15 seconds to go. Shall we continue, my darling?
4: Continue.
3: All right, your second song right now.
4: Nyandi Zaituni Wambui.
3: Atiaje?
4: Nyandi Zaituni Wambui.
3: Uh-huh. But also, we want you to say the full artist, okay? Don't just give us one name. This is your last chance. Now, shall we continue? You have 10 seconds to go.
4: Let me cash out.
3: Why? Why do you want to cash out? You have 10 seconds. In 10 seconds, you can figure out even one song and win 5K.
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3: Na kama umejua ya kwanza, iyo ya kwanza watu wengi wamekosa, wajui. Wewe inakanika unajuango mazakis. So, usi give up.
4: Let me just cash out.
2: Hey, na kwani umejam na ni Friday, bana. Usi kasrike, brother.
3: Eriko.
4: Yes.
3: Unajamia nani asubuhi? Nini na umeshinda 2K? Nini? Now, Mr. Kipto.
2: Yes, sawa.
3: Congratulations. 2,000 bob is yours. Kipto, you need to call us and give us your number because ulikuwa umekula moto. Mimi sijui unakulia nani moto asubuhi, lakini you've won and you've not given us your number. So how can we find you? Call us right now so we can take your details. However, congratulations. 2,000

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5: Okay, let's start where? Once you're past KU, you will find traffic through, you know, e place Nitangwaje, Sukari, Wendani, and then once you get to TRM, it breaks. But starting out from Garden City, and then through KCA University, once you're past KCA, mostly utapatana nayo Pangani and Ngara.
6: Yes, sir.
5: Mombasa Road is looking all right as well. Mombasa Road, nothing to report as of now.
6: Even Lavington Kileleshwa is the same. James Gishuru, there's no traffic to report on that side. Side's a junction mall, there's no traffic on that side. I can see Naivasha Road, there's barely any traffic. Westlands, barely any traffic as well. This next song is a banger. Get some space to dance for this one. Shake that thing.
0: Kiss.
2: Kiss.
0: The Jambuster. Chill with the hits. Only

0: 5'9" brown eyes.
1: Dave and Thames right there, Rain Dance, it is playing right here on The Morning Kiss. I'm super excited about today. Furahi Day.
2: It's okay.
1: It's so.
2: It's Furahi Day. It's okay.
1: And you what?
2: And there's nothing to laugh about. Ask me why.
1: Why?
2: Parents who side with teachers. You know, instead of with their children.
1: Oh my God. Let me tell you. My growing up, my mother loved me. My mother loves me more than I think anyone else on this earth. And I knew if I told my mom heavy, she'd take my side every single time.
2: And me, my mom would side with anyone else
1: but me. But you. So
2: mimi, I kumbikere nilikuwa mele story ya math. Ati nilikuwa na fail math na liya mwalimu. Nikaya hapo mbele.
1: By the time you see the math, nikama water and fire.
2: And for me, math, it was an attitude problem. I actually believe that. Why you give me that look?
1: And I only that too.
2: Because let me tell you why, yeah? When I was joining school, of course, you know, like class 8, they would tell us, oh, math, kwanza kifike topic. So it was like, they'd already planted the seed that math is hard.
1: Yeah.
2: So by the time I was getting to school, I had an attitude about math.
1: Yeah.
2: And there was nothing that could have been done. Because you tell me how the same brain that was getting D's in math was getting A's in English and the rest.
1: It's possible that you're stronger in another subject than you are in another one.
2: Because I'm not interested in the subject.
1: Mathematics to me, amua aujui.
2: If I was just to take a little bit of interest, Jeremy,
1: I would be
2: beating
1: probably,
2: you.
1: Probably.
2: You understand?
1: Yeah.
2: So iyo kuambia mode ati nikayapo mbele. What is that?
1: CJ, sasa wanze kuconcentrate.
2: Yeah, pana, you're supposed to be on your child's...
1: Side, no like, matter what.
2: Not even like actually to enable the child's bad behavior, but the child needs to know that you consider their side of the story
1: of the
2: as well.
1: Story,
2: you know what
1: yeah,
2: I mean?
1: Yeah.
2: See, oh, mwalimu amesema, you just believe and then you just
1: attack the child.
2: Then.
1: Yeah. So I was telling you, growing up, my mom was always on my side.
2: Yeah.
1: But my dad was very, very strict. So I don't know who snitched to the teachers. Because one day, every day, like all my life growing up at year 9, it was always my mom going there. And I knew if my mom is there, iko sawa. Hey, watch and kuambia siku moja nilipika pale nikapata mzee. And after that, they always called my dad. My dad never even cared even if it's true or not true.
2: Ooh.
1: As long as I'm eight or shule, ni beef.
2: Because you know what? I see how one parent has to be the good cop, the other one has to be the bad cop.
1: Because
2: your mom, of course, atakutetea.
1: Yeah.
2: And you can take advantage of that.
1: Yeah.
2: Your dad has to be the one who's
1: ananguruma. Watcha.
2: Ananguruma kama Simba.

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1: yeah.
0: Real reactions.
2: Yeah.
0: A little chaos.
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3: 28 minutes to 9 in the morning. If you don't know, King Kaka is on his way here for an interview, so do stay with us. But right now, we were talking about parents who take sides with the teachers instead of the kids.
4: Because they don't care about their children's perspective. They don't want to hear their child. Mtoto wako tu ameaccusiwa tu wewe una believe kila kitu unaambiwa je mtoto wako jamani. You don't want to take time to get to know your kid.
3: Kwanza mimi nilikuwa naulizwa. So the teacher is lying. Is the teacher lying?
4: He could be lying.
3: What do you mean? Of course, he's human.
4: He could be lying. Why would the teacher lie? I don't know. I mean, hey, you don't want to hear my perspective. So a lady actually on TikTok was talking about the same thing. Let's hear what she had to say.
5: And this one goes to parents, especially those ones with kids in public schools. Never in 1,000 years, so why it was shule, at your daughter did this, your son did that, ukaenda kusaidia na walimu. Because you know what happens after that? Your kid becomes a frustration dump for teachers. At least don't side with them at the moment. Go discipline your kid later at home, but never side with teachers. If you love your kid, never side with teachers against your kid.
3: I couldn't agree with
4: you. You know what
3: that
4: they
3: more.
4: Say about like predators, like people who are like narcissistic. They target people who don't have a sense of community, like family. If they know that you're isolated in that way, they target you.
3: Wazazi wako wamesema tukuchape, kujapa.
4: Exactly. Yeah, you become that punching bag for uo mwalimu. Na mimi experience the same thing.
3: Yeah.
4: Like unabuliwa na walimu because they know ata ukienda kwa mzazi wako there's nothing that can happen to them, you know?
3: Yeah.
4: As opposed to like now my classmates who their parents, no one joking with those teachers. You know, like mzazi alikuwa anakuja anasikiza mtoi unasema mzazi anajali mtoto wake, you know? So I think I related to that on a deep level. Listen to your child's perspective.
3: You definitely have to.
4: Mpasho.com. Mpasho is where you can get all these juicy stories. 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
7: Dougie, you told me you've been on some positive. Yeah. Lately, I just want to show up and body some. Yeah. Always been a little mathematician. 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Hard times don't last. Remember when cops are rats talking out my boy, you ain't.

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2: We have a scammer alert. So earlier on, we've played 20 seconds to 20K. A young man by the name Eric has introduced himself as Kipto.
3: Kipto today.
2: But turns out he has played time and time again. And the reason why we're doing this is because we can't allow that to happen. You can't call and use a different name to win money. And so we want to revoke that by calling you, Mr. Kipto. I know you're listening. You cannot do that. You cannot call and obtaining under false pretense. Let's call him.

0: Mr. Eric Kipto is how you've introduced yourself today. But in a previous life, you have been Eric Wanjohi. And you have won time and time again. So we could jump out to scam. And you know what? We're going to revoke your money for today. You are not today's winner. You will not be awarded for lying to us. And you have been flagged. Umeekwa pale kwenye danger zone. I don't think you'll play this game again and win. Because you can't come and scam us.
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0: Let's take a look at these roads. What's happening, Jerry?
5: I can see Parklands, Nikakuna, any traffic. Limuru Road, Peponi Road is looking red. Lower Kabete, as I checked, James Gishuri, there's barely any traffic. Lavington, Kilaleshwa as well. And Gong Road, traffic is actually moving on a Friday.
0: It's moving. And you know what? The vibes, the music is going to keep you company. Who's coming up?
5: Up next, we have a Morocco, man like Joshua Baraka with the remix.
4: 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Kiss. 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
1: Now Africa's fight for glory rolls on at the World Cup, but today all eyes on the Pharaohs of Egypt. Tough morning for Algeria. Now the Desert Foxes bow out, falling 2-0 to Switzerland in the round of 32, but Africa still got fire in this tournament thanks to Morocco, who stunned the Netherlands on penalties to punch their ticket to the round of 16. On the marquee side, Portugal survived a Croatia scare. Ramos with that stoppage time header. It was 2-1, while Spain served notice with a ruthless 3-0 win over Austria. Now Mikael bagging a brace. Tonight, Egypt takes the pitch against Austria. A knockout spot on the line. Then Lionel Messi and Argentina face history marking Cape Verde. The Blue Sharks looking to shock the world again. Now Ghana battles Colombia right after. And don't forget, Morocco meets Canada tomorrow with a quarterfinal spot up for grabs. Stay tuned to the Kiss FM live coverage. All the goals all day. Let's go, Africa.
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4: All right, these roads right now looking good. Kama Uko Mombasa Road, you're cruising. Langat Road, you're cruising. Thicker Road, however, Garden City. Actually, even before you get to Garden City, that's Gedo Rai. Through and Nani. Alafu kifika TRM in a Tulia. Then once you get to Garden City, there's traffic through Survey, through Pangani as well.
5: Yes, sir. What's wrong with Kilimani, Kileleshwa, Lavington? You are good to go. If you're headed towards James Gishuru, headed towards ABC Place, you are good to go all the way. Red Hill, Hakuna traffic. If you're on Limuru Road, headed towards Mudaiga, I see no traffic at all. Peponi Road is the same. Now, King Kaka is in the building. And I'm telling you, I'm super, super excited about this next hour. If you have any questions for him, call us 0711046100. WhatsApps. Utuambia any questions you have for him. In the meantime, let's get back to my like King Kaka.
3: Kiss.
6: Kiss.
3: The Jam Buster.

0: I honestly love music.
1: It's just juice and good music.
0: It's like my kind of vibe, you know?
1: Absolute favorite.
2: Yes, sir. 23 minutes into 9 in the morning, wherever you're tuned in from. This is The Morning Kiss. And my like King Kaka is in the building. What's up, my brother, bro? How are you doing, man?
3: Wagwan.
2: Karibu sana hapa,
3: bro. Kissing in the morning.
4: Yes.
3: Oh, my
4: welcome.
3: God.
4: Karibu sana.
3: Nyambie.
4: When he legend.
2: huge legend, my brother, bro.
3: Kufika that level of just kuitwa hivyo is such an honor.
2: Yeah.
4: Mimi nilikuwa nakusikiliza high school. Like,
3: excuse me, ambiwa hivyo, man. Plus nikona white hair kama saba.
4: Saba. But you know what?
3: Saba. Music comes daily. It's coming. In the next 1 year, oh my God.
2: Utazieka mata utadai black. You'll keep it right
3: now. Yeah, yeah.
2: I'll
3: keep it, man.
4: You've earned it.
2: For real.
3: Yeah, yeah.
2: Now, early on the show, we were talking about, I know life is good right now.
3: Yeah.
2: But there's a time broke life ilikuwa imegonga hivi.
3: Most definitely.
2: What is one of those meals ulikula ukiwa broke that you can't forget hadi leo?
3: Mimi bado, my favorite meal nikiwa nimesota, nikiwa na do.
2: Yeah.
3: Ni chapondondo.
2: Chapondondo.
3: Ah, you can't do that. Na mjuhi watu kenda kwa kibanda, unaza pigiwa chafua ya 15 bomb. Unajua chafua?
4: Chafua ya 15 bomb.
2: Nile supu, sidio?
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2: 15 bomb.
3: 15 bomb. Na ukingia kwa choche, uko lolo, kuna mbaka ya 10 bomb.
4: When was the last time ulikula yokombi?
3: Yokombi?
4: Uko lobster.
3: Sasa mispendangi supu yangu ikiendewa na chapo. Sasa naziku kula separate.
2: Okay.
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4: Ukipanda bay.
3: Na jana, jana nimekula chapondondo. Niko kwa mathe lunch.
4: Mm-hmm.
3: Takula chapondondo.
4: Mm.
3: I promise you. Yo hata yiko kwa contract yangu, yiko kwa rider yangu.
4: Lazima chapondondo.
3: Yiko kwa rider. Hata kama stay kula yo usiku. Yeah. Ndaibeba nende nayo home. I promise you.
2: Bro, so, your sorry. Father, right?
3: Yeah, I'm a dad.
2: I don't know what is your greatest lesson from being a father.
3: I think I'm learning every day. I can't say it's a finished lesson.
2: Mm-hmm.
3: When you have kids, you know they're growing.
2: Mm-hmm.
3: Where you're growing. What so the things I learned about my kids 10 years ago, zina shift every day.
2: Ah.
3: Unaelewa?
4: Mm.
3: So I can say I'm still learning. I don't have like a super lesson, but also just knowing you're responsible now for others is such an amazing thing.
4: I'll piggy bank on that because uko na ile ngoma ya papa.
3: Yeah.
4: In that song, uli break down to ile relationship ulikuwa nayo from
3: with my dad
4: with
3: and now
4: dad.
3: Me with my kids.
4: Right.
3: Unaelewa?
4: I'm sure you're doing it differently.
3: Yeah, I'm doing it differently, but also just being an intentional father.
4: Mm.
3: It's so important for me.
4: Are you cool dad? I'm a strict dad.
3: Meaning cool dad. Meaning dad, one minute ndawapikia. Me, I cook for my kids personally.
4: Mm-hmm.
3: But I just want to create memories for them.
4: Yeah.
3: Wakigrow, wakiwakubwa. Mm-hmm. Watasemanga, you know, my dad was a celebrity, but I'm gonna throw it down in the kitchen, you
4: right.
3: know. So I'm also teaching them my style ya kupika,
4: mm-hmm.
3: which I'm also a learner.
2: Yeah.
3: Like, me si pro.
2: They said those memories they have when they're young.
3: Yeah,
2: they'll
3: so
2: never
3: those are
2: ever
3: the
2: forget.
3: Ones. So me, even if it's I'm picking them over the weekend, nini,
2: yeah.
3: I make sure every minute niko on their case.
4: Hey, mpaka unapiga luku, I'm sure kenda kuachukua shule si unachachisha.
3: Actually, one rule na umbiaga, guys, you have to look nice. So watu wangu wanajua kama ni uniform na wapatia different many pairs.
4: Mm-hmm.
3: Na umbia shati yako ikijikunja hivi usivae tena. And ukaambia shule wa kupatia.
2: Because
3: that's what my mama alikuwa anafanyaga. My
4: yeah.
3: mama alikuwa anasema tumesota ndio.
4: But you don't have to look like your problems. Yeah.
3: So madhangu alituequip na kama 3 pairs of uniform. So shule watu wako nadhani we have money. Lakini wapi? Sasa ukanjo umetufungia hao na kifuli kubwa.
2: Oh,
4: no.
3: You know?
4: Yeah, yeah. Let's talk about the year of the pen because that's why we're here. The
3: yes.
4: album is dropping today.
3: Yes.
4: And first of all, for you gracing us with the first interview, thank you.
3: My God.
4: Tunashukuru sana.
3: Yes.
4: Hmm?
3: Ilikuwa lazima nikuje ku kiss my project, you know.
2: That is what's up, brother.
4: So, yes. Why did you call it the year of the pen?
3: Hey, yo, niko na, it's like a triple entendre, the title of the album. So one, there's a writing that I have in the album. It's different from the other albums.
4: Also,
3: I was just telling my daughter, like, God ni kama amenipatia pen. I don't want you to write. Writing on your behalf, but I want you to facilitate. You'll facilitate the writing.
2: Right? Yeah. Mm-hmm.
3: That's why the cover ukiona, there's a hand imetoka kwa sky with a pen.
4: Mm-hmm. Mm-hmm.
3: So my daughter did the sketch, Minka do the actual painting.
4: Really?
3: Yeah.
4: Una painting.
2: You're a painter.
3: Yeah, yeah, I paint. That is December niko na exhibition.
2: What do you mean? For real?
3: Yeah, yeah, like 15 paintings.
4: What's your artist name? Like, okay, I'm sure Jay still King Kaka as an artist.
3: Mr. Invincible.
4: That's so
2: dope. Mr. Invincible.
4: What on a joyous story? I'm over to America. Come exclusive.
3: Any exclusive, by the way.
2: Yo, that's actually so sick.
4: Cool.
3: December I'm going to exhibition.
2: Oh, my days.
4: Invite us. Me na penanga art sana. Na penanga
3: kuchia. You to enjoy. You to enjoy. I want to do something different. But also, back now to the topic. I built the album over an year period.
2: Mm.
3: So it was just me focusing on my writing skills.
4: Right.
3: As much as we are musicians and we are entitled to what we know, there's also how levels you can push yourself.
2: Mm-hmm.
3: So the album in a short to just how I pushed myself and what you can get when you push yourself. The power of now, the third meaning now, is the power of consistency and just focusing on one thing, locking in actually.
4: Yeah.
3: My kids are manifunisha yo, lock in. Lock in, papa, lock in. So I was just telling them, now I'm launching my album and now you guys see the power of locking in.
4: Mm.
3: So nikiwaambia be a story I should level on, I need to improve.
4: Yeah.
3: I'm giving them an example with my album.
4: Right.
3: So I have a meeting and wakirudi shule. See for your meetings every before the week starts and just to recap and see projections of the week.
4: Mm-hmm.
3: You can be, guys, my album is dropping on Friday and you see the power of locking in.
4: Mm-hmm.
3: So they've applied that as well now and I improve kwa exams, you know.
4: Asa pia kwa hizo collaborations zenye ziko kwa hiyo album.
3: Yeah.
4: Very interesting that you are working with even young talents like Vic
2: West. Kinoti as well.
3: Yes.
4: Someone of your stature, mtu anaweza fikiria you would ignore like the upcoming artists, you know, the new kids. But you collaborating with them is so dope. Tell me about that, Pia.
3: Yeah, because unajua music is what you get. Because every collab you see there is a genuine collab for me.
4: Mm-hmm.
3: Like Mimi, I see someone, I don't know DM. So there's an artist from Costa and it was MK. Mainly DM, can be, bro, I like your style. Nataka kwa album yangu. Same with Moti NRG.
2: Yeah.
3: Ako kwa album yangu. Yeah. Kinoti ya love style, we've done a very beautiful love song in itwa Kicha. Unaelewa?
2: Yeah.
3: And now the variety in the album. There's a guy in itwa Kipsang, he's a Kalenjin artist. Tumefanya a very beautiful song in itwa Salome. So the variety is very, it's a genuine, ukisikata the songs, there's genuinity.
4: There is.
3: Yeah.
4: Definitely is. Iyo ngoma iko very personal. Well,
3: iyo ngoma umeambia nani? No. Nalingio is just saying unaambia lady you I want you, unajua nakupenda design flani and I want you.
4: Muziki bila jasho.
3: Bila jasho. But it's rumba, you know me and Okello when we link up. Lazima iwe ni rumba tamu.
4: Can we play it?
3: Please.
2: Definitely. Now, do you remember King Kaka is in the building? 0711046100. We want to hear all the questions you have for him. In the meantime, Okello Max, King Kaka on that meal.
3: Thank you. It's a beautiful.

0: King Kaka Okello Max right there. Na Lingi Yo.
1: Mziki Bila Jasho.
0: What a banger that is, man. What a banger that
2: Mziki
0: is.
2: Bila Jasho. Rumba.
3: Mm-hmm. Yeah. Some rumba.
0: Yes, sir. Yes, sir. Now, we have a listener who's student and...
4: Boy Prodigo Sanapa. Naskiza my big role model, King Kaka. Yeah, I can't wait to hear the new album. Kwanza nangojea hiyo track number 6 featuring Kam Cardinali Sales.
0: Skama Cardinali, big fan of yours right there. Now, bro, you started off as a spoken word artist.
3: Yeah.
0: Do you think this has influenced how you wrote, how you thought about the year of the pen?
3: I mean, even the name rap means rhythm and poetry.
0: Mm-hmm, mm-hmm.
3: So already nilikuwa na rhythm na nilikuwa na poetry. So it was just me putting my words on a beat.
0: Yeah.
3: But I love the fact that I started with poetry sababu poetry on a certain depth. When you have depth in a manisha, you are speaking to very many people.
0: Mm-hmm.
3: Come on a depth, you're just saying plainly, you're talking to this number of people.
1: Mm-hmm.
3: But
1: mm-hmm.
3: you see how you get in a poetry class, mm-hmm. and one answer one question in a 32 different answers.
1: Mm.
3: That's how broad my music is. Mm.
1: It is. Unakuanga na depth. Yeah.
0: For real.
1: Yeah.
0: For real. For real.
1: I mean, it's role model.
3: Hata mademo anasema unakuanga na depth.
0: Pole. Sijui bwana.
3: Sasa mnacheka nini?
1: Oh, unacheka nini?
3: Mimi nacheka, tunapenda kucheka. Niko na hiyo gonja. Hata natakwenda kuchekiwa after hii.
1: Listen. Umesema ati growth is beautiful because you get to experience different versions of yourself.
3: Yes.
1: How many years in the game?
3: I dropped my first album 2008.
1: So,
3: you know, what kind of time? What?
1: 2008?
0: It was
1: class.
0: Oh, you said
1: that was class.
3: Class.
1: Class.
3: I was
1: no, it was class 7, I think.
3: My God.
1: Class 7.
3: So I dropped my first album 2008.
1: Mm-hmm. So say, like, oh, growth. I want you to tell me about you dropping that album in 2008 and then 2026 now.
3: Yeah.
1: In one word.
3: Yeah.
1: Sum it up. Sayoko, in what phase of your life?
3: Like evolution.
1: Hmm.
3: I'm loving evolution.
1: And you have to evolve.
3: Yeah.
1: You have to.
3: Evolution.
1: Yeah.
3: The beauty of evolution ni tamu.
1: Because
3: unajua hata saizi vile tunaenda AI. Inamaanisha it's evolution. Humans are evolving and AI is part of evolution.
1: So you're not against AI?
3: I always fight AI.
1: Unaweza fight.
3: Awezi.
1: Usiki kuna nini, kuna a company that Tidal. Tidal wamesema they will not monetize AI music.
3: For how
1: so
3: long?
1: So that money can go to the real
3: artist. Eh?
1: And you know what? Me, I agree with that.
3: Yeah. I mean, also kuna different policies as companies, but there are people also cashing in.
1: Yeah.
3: AI says in one of the top 10 organizations, kama kuna AI product, I don't want to make dosa hizi ya kijinga, like stupid money.
0: Mm. Yeah.
3: You think that's going to change?
1: You don't think it will?
3: My question, do you think
1: if human beings just decide...
0: It'll never change.
1: It can change if human beings decide to...
3: If anything, humans already change? Adopted.
0: They're going to make more money.
3: That's how evolution works.
1: Mm.
3: Evolution is... Kulukwana fridge ili come.
1: Mm-hmm.
3: And people started using the fridge.
1: Right.
3: So, you can't tell human beings what chenik to me a fridge sai. They've
1: that's
3: already adopted.
0: Yeah.
3: I'm always boycott fridge.
0: That's true.
3: And if you want to know, corporates is number one users of AI. Mm.
1: Mm.
3: Say, ukitoka hapa inje, out of 10 billboards, 9 are AI. Mm. And these are number one companies. Wanafanya turnover of billions.
0: Yeah.
3: They're not even supporting creatives.
0: That's wild.
3: That's the double standard of AI.
0: But I have one question for you. Every album you write it with your emotions and stuff. What song on this album means the most to you and why?
3: Like I said, different days you're gonna different feelings, as much as unaweza kwa one spectrum. But Head Up is one with Otile Brown, number one. It's very personal. It's a very personal song. Because I'm talking to my younger self. Namwambia keep your head up, yani uko mbele itaingiana.
0: I love that.
1: Kuna times najua back in the day ulikuwa na feel maybe aita.
3: Unaangalia hivi ghetto unasema what? Natoka kwa hii matrix. Unaelewa? But now that I'm out, I'm now pulling more people out. With now music,
1: right.
3: With the things I'm doing, the partnerships, the deals I'm making.
1: Right.
3: Unaelewa?
1: Kaka King Kaka, your inaitangwa the record label inaitangwa Kaka Empire. Still operational, still supporting upcoming artists.
3: Yes.
1: Which is actually your role. Mufi, like, wase uo mwoka wanasema, ah, mi nchatoka hood. Like, ni kuna mse aki reach back ku...
3: Yeah.
0: To get people.
1: Right.
0: Actually, I was told that you're successful not when you make money, is when you're able to put other people
3: impact.
0: On.
3: Mm.
0: That's when you're successful.
3: It's impacting. Mm-hmm.
1: Mm. Okay. Have you ever been a victim of Mchele Babe?
3: Mchele Babe?
1: Yeah.
3: That's the problem. Mina kunyonga tuati avocado.
1: Ah, wait. No.
3: Waweze kamchele kwa avocado. Na wateka ni mina ungeza ndondo.
1: Kwa sababu mieka kwa lyrics zako za ingoma ya nani, yani.
3: Yes, yes.
1: See, where's the shame when there's money to make?
3: Yeah, where's the shame?
1: What does that mean?
3: Where's the shame when there's money to make?
1: So, ina manisha nini? My mom
3: alikuwa ananiambianga pesa ina aibu. When I was young, nilikuwa nashangaa na manisha nini. So hiyo phrase nilitoa kwake. 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If you want to make money, utaenda uze makaa, uoshe vyombo kwa kibanda.
1: Ushaifanya nini
3: yenyewe? Odd jobs.
1: Yeah.
3: I mingi. Nilikuwa unacheki zile ma during Christmas. Unacheki zile ma glass windows zinakuanga na Santa Claus. I used to paint those.
0: Of course, you're a painter.
3: Yeah, nilikuwa na nilikuwa nena naomba muindi anasema no toka hapa no tambua Christmas please toka. But now nimefanya vitu mob. Nimefanya vitu mob.
1: Lakini za kiusanii tu. Yani msanii lazima afanye usanii.
3: Nimefanya fake certificates. I had to survive, you know.
1: Yeah.
3: Where's the shame when there's money to make?
1: Surviving is winning, Franklin.
0: I love that.
1: Checky, we're about to play that song with Iyanny, Braggadocious.
3: Yes, yes.
1: Tell us about it as we get into it.
3: Iyanny is a very good friend of mine and Braggadocious, what? To limit studio. And Iyanny is those people my mentor. So, nikimpigianga anasema, King Manzi sawa nda come. Iyanny is always ready. Nambianga Iyanny to... Ata sign as I'm call. Ata kuja hapa in 30 minutes.
1: Anakongevo.
3: King, wacha wait for you, my brother, Manze. Wacha ni kuja, man. Uko happy?
1: Yeah.
3: So we have a very brotherly relationship with Iyanny. So when I was doing the album, I was like, I have to include my brother. So nikampigia, nikambia, what do we feel? Nambia, tukutane in the studio. So we just vibed in the studio. And Braggadocious is that song also, ya kuonyesha tu, where you're from and where you're headed. And if you want to know, the details, even if I'm doing a club song, I have to put like gems. My writing never, I just lose kwa album. It's a pop club song, radio song, but to maintain, the message kwanza ni, where's the shame when there's money,
0: when
3: to,
0: there's
3: make.
0: Money to make?
3: Where's the shame when there's money to make? Na vile miuka kwa meza wana ni mezea. 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
0: Come on, you just heard it right there from my like King Kaka.

0: Yanni King Kaka right there, bruh. 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
1: Where's the
0: right
1: shame
0: here
1: when there's money to be made?
0: I love that. Mm, I love that, shame, honestly, bro.
2: Ushione Aibu, so I don't know, tengeneza pesa.
0: Yeah?
2: Yeah.
0: Bro, as we wrap up, my last question to you is, if you're not doing music, if you're not doing art, what would King Kaka be doing?
2: I would be making money.
0: Aji.
2: And Jayote.
0: Yeah. Kihasila too.
2: Yeah, but I'm also a very sharp guy. So I would explore vitus and yeah, I want to learn. I feel like the more you learn, the more you do new things. Mm. And we are very accustomed to doing one thing. And mtu akishapata kitu moja na amesettle on it, anakwama gap.
0: Anakwama hapo.
2: And I feel up on wase we're gonna get stuck in life.
0: Yeah.
2: Yeah. So tujibambe. Do whatever your mind and heart tells you. Bora usikose mtu mwingine. Ni hivyo tu, that's life. Na ukishikwa na usingize ndo kalale.
1: Ndo kalale.
2: Wacha kusumbua watu ba.
1: Check it. Ume wakna producers wakali. Hendrick Sam.
2: Yeah, yeah.
1: Vince on the beats.
2: Yes.
1: Waka, waka.
2: Yes.
1: Napenda venye unafanya pia na au. Like, yendo inani show. Uko very open. Unawakna upcoming artists. And not upcoming in the sense ati they're not big. They are big. But
2: they're
1: then
2: big, yeah.
1: Right. So tell me, yo kuwak pia na ma producers
2: different
1: in a quick span pia kama msani.
2: Yeah, cause even as an artist, ukipewa a beat, ukizoena na producer flani, you'll know how to maneuver beat yake.
1: Mm.
2: And this goes back to growth. If I go to a new producer, there's a way I to deliver your beat.
1: Yeah.
2: And it means I also need to come with a new delivery as well.
0: Mm-hmm.
1: Yeah.
2: A new delivery in a manisha, new sound, new fan base. So you have to look at it, Evo.
1: Right.
2: And just be quite in tuned with what's going on in terms of just creating new stuff.
1: Who's hot in the market right now?
2: Because I'm doing, my album is a word painting.
1: It's a word painting.
2: Yeah.
0: Wow.
1: When ukona depth.
0: Yeah, for real.
2: My demo na imbenga hivyo. Sasa ume confirm.
1: I'm rolling my eyes.
2: Holy juaje.
0: Usijue bwana.
2: Umenisikiza. Pay attention.
1: Check you when you know, we can go on and on like anywhere. Time imeisha.
2: Yeah. Thank you very much.
1: But it's a good album. It's a good when you sanim Noma.
2: Thank you.
1: A lot of people
2: much
1: look up to you.
2: Thank
1: keep
2: you
1: pushing your art to the highest
0: to
1: level.
0: The end, bro.
2: Thank you. Yeah. To everyone who's listening, go stream Year of the Pen. My ni 9th or my 10th album. I don't even know.
1: Hey.
2: But it's a masterpiece. We've created it over a year. Kitu ni tamu sana.
1: Yeah.
2: Yes.
0: Thanks.
2: Go pick your favorite.
0: You,
2: tag me. You'll never know. Next week nakuwa generous.
1: Mm.
2: I want to give away much as an album.
1: Mm-hmm.
2: So it's going to be a beautiful week.
1: This is Kataka match, by the way.
0: Unaweza anza hapa.
2: Kama leo we have a class in the evening.
1: Mm-hmm.
2: I'm doing like a lyric breakdown class.
0: Mm-hmm.
2: With 10 young bloggers.
1: Mm-hmm.
2: So tunakatu tunasikia na watakuwa na printed lyrics. Umeelewa?
1: Mm-hmm.
2: So because I feel like the writing is so deep.
1: Yeah.
2: Wasiwasi overlook my line deadly. Umeelewa? Yeah.
0: Bless you, bro. Thank you so much for coming.
2: Thank you guys for having me. Jana nimelala 3:30 a.m.
1: Hey, thank you for
2: I
1: even
2: was up at 6. Nimelala 3 hours, man.
0: Yeah.
2: Like, the grind don't stop. We'll
0: grind
2: sleep when
0: stop
2: we die.
0: Come
2: thank
0: on
2: you very much.
1: Thank you for coming.
2: And have a beautiful weekend.
1: You too.
2: Kubwa.
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0: problems, Mpia King Kaka, right there. Honestly, it has been such a blessing to get to know him, to get to know about the album. If you're tuned in, go and listen to Year of the Pen.
1: Yes, indeed. And also listen to us every single day from, you know, 6 to 10. We come through with good vibes. Kate Sidede is taking over all the way till 3 p.m. Mwalimu Rachel and exclusive coming through with the fire mix, by the way. Tune in. Kiss FM is where you come through to unwind after a long day, after, you know, just... Sisi ni watu wenu. Nakusikize Kiss the Fam.
0: Uko down.
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1: Write your messages on a Friday completely changes. Good morning, my dearest person with lots of O's. Hope your day is good. It's Grace tuning in. Kama kawaida mpaka tamati. It's finally Friday and the start of the weekend. I'm very happy, absolutely very happy. Yes, we all are, Grace. All of us are incredibly looking forward to the weekend, yo. Monday, kazi mpaka Friday. Leo ni weekendi. You know 12 p.m. is on its way as well. And we need to get into those weekend anthems. For now, we're sending our final dedications of the week. So call me up as always. Tell me to who and what we are pressing play on next. Here's Somba.

0: Costa Ojuang Yawa. Watenda Wili, they're on your number one hit music station. We got Chamthum. Don't go Chamuthum. Let's get into a couple more of them then. Your final dedication, 2 for 2 in love of the week, is coming from Man Like Kevin.
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0: All right, message reads, good day, Katesy Dede. Hope you're having a good Friday. Yes, I am. Tukifunga Wiki, kindly play Ali Kiba's Buju. It is going out to Hope. Thank you and have a good Friday ahead with a kissing emoji. Sasa Hope. Hope ni Hope wetu, Hope nyarwai. Possibly. I see some of y'all's messages to Hope sometimes into the late nights and whatnot, so maybe we duck and from. But Hope, this one is going out to you from Kevin as we are wrapping up the dedications of the week.

0: Shen into the mid-morning, almost afternoon, 20-something minutes to midday. And you know the weekend is now entering another gear to Kifika midday. So let's get ready for that and more. My name is Kate Sidede, Tiwa Savage on Energy, Mandy and Saru and Megan Trainor and lots of other ladies still lined up into the hour. But you talk to me.
1: Good morning to my most favorite radio presenter, Kate Sidede. The most antagonizing voice.
0: Okay.
1: Hope uko fiti, mama.
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0: Mm-hmm.
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0: Mbona?
1: You're not representing.
0: Mbona?
1: Manze, juu, tuko fiti, but tunaenjoy show yako, manze. 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
0: Ndani.
1: Especially Lesha. Tuko locked ndani mpaka mida yake saa 9, Kate.
0: Yes,
1: have
0: sir.
1: A nice day.
0: Thank you so much, Kelvin. Karibisha watu wa summer ties. You know what? Can y'all just go and have a good time and also have a safe time? Is that too much to ask for? So that come next week, mnarudi in one piece. Na wakikisho umerudi vile ulifika. Make sure wa usiachwe nyuma when it's over.

0: DRC's biggest stars is man like Fally Ipupa. I'm sure a lot of DRC fans, including myself, we are very proud of the team. Even if they're no longer moving forward to round of 16, getting this far for a team that has not seen the World Cup in decades is a big, big deal. So well done. They played a good game. And speaking of Fally, coming through with Wizkid, cannot forget to mention Wizkid, who I saw is on new music with Georgia Smith. I need to do some research. We play it into the afternoon. But yo, Fally Ipupa, like many artists who do not particularly sing in English, always being interviewed in English, would you think he would do this good?
1: You know, all African music must need to be focused on music first, and after you're gonna be, you're gonna like celebrity style, you know.
0: Oui.
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0: Okay.
1: Music is rich, music is good, music is our job, so respect music and be cool.
0: Fally, cool about it. Music is our job. 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I think he did pretty okay for someone whose first language is not English. You know, a lot of people's first language is not English. I don't know who made English the official language of the world.
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0: Timmy and Neo into the almost afternoon, 4 minutes to midday on Sweet Girl. She took our Sweet Girl Vanessa Mdee. I still follow Vanessa. She was posting an outfit of the day video yesterday, and I was like, Vanessa, Vanessa, come back to us. Rotimi, do something to Rudishia Vanessa Mdee tafadhali. My name is Kate C. Dede. We wrap up the hour with a shout out. Happy belated new month. Hey, I almost thought you were saying happy belated birthday, Nikisema. August ilipita. Hi, Kate. Happy belated new month. Happy Friday. It's Serene. I want to request a song. You know it, but I don't know the name. It goes, can't keep running away from you. Please tell me the name. Have a splendid weekend, sweetie. I know the exact same, man. Yeah, I know the exact song. Must I repeat? When you stay ready, you don't need to get ready.
1: Keep running away from you.
0: Again.
1: Can't keep running.
0: Well, Serene, it's the sounds of Kiki Palmer on Imposter. The name of the song is Imposter. Can't keep running away from you. Some people, though, you need to run away.

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0: 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We're trying out the new Smirnoff, already known, the Smirnoff Ice Raspberry Twist, which is bold, pink, sweet, and a little unpredictable. Ina jo magaldemo watapenda. Sayo magaldemo mekapo hivyo, net bikini looking all good, you know, just tukikula upepo wa bahari, alright? So you can get your crew and enjoy this new drink. Because the best moments aren't perfect, they're messy, spontaneous, and full of flavor. You need to raise your glass and stay twisted with the new Smirnoff Ice Raspberry Twist today. Remember, even as you do that, drink responsibly. Alcohol will not be sold to anyone under the age of 18 years. I still have one more track, that is Die Die, Shakira and Burna Boy. This is official World Cup song, and the drama that is the World Cup. Where? At least mi bora mbuzi wangu wamepita. Mi, as long as my goat has gone through, niko tu sawa. Lakini Africa, mulikuwa mnaingia knockout stages, ndio mkuwe tu knocked out nyi wote. Ah, koma.
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2: Oh, yes, and a big, big shout out to you who is locked in. Remember our WhatsApp number, or rather, our WhatsApp line is 0702-946-100. You can hit me up and let me know where you're locked in from, what your plans are for the weekend. Mimi hapa hivi leo ni Friday, kwa hiyo mambo ni mengi, masani, machache. Just to update you, watu wangu wa Kakamega, remember the 10th, that is the next weekend, we're going to be coming through. The whole Radio Africa crew is going to be coming to Kakamega Town, Kakamega County, tukiingia kwenye mitaa, tukiingia pale hivyo kwenye visiagi, tukiingia pale kwenye disco matanga, tukiingia pale kwenye bullfighting, just to make sure that we come through and represent the Radio Africa way. A lot of prizes, a lot of entertainment coming your way, and you already know you're going to be having a good time. So make sure you save the date. 10th of July is the full plan in Kakamega. But right now, nataka tukimbie kidogo real quick. Nataka turudi Malindi na waga county gani, sio Mombasa county. 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Hey, Jesus. Hebu mtu anitumie message hapa mniambie Malindi iko county gani. But we are going to Malindi. And Malindi residents wameshikwa na butwa twa twa twa, kwa sababu the festival that is happening in Malindi, that is summertime, is a 3-day festival. Thursday, Friday, Saturday, and I think hata Sunday bado watatakuwa huko. And already the housewives of the real housewives of Malindi wako na complaint. 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
3: 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Why is the Star Kenya's biggest newspaper? Because the Star circulates 100,000 copies. And why is the Star Kenya's boldest newspaper? Because the Star brings you stories no one dare touch. That is, 100,000 copies of Kenya's biggest and boldest newspaper. 100,000 copies in circulation. 100,000 copies of the Star right there where you are. 100,000 copies of the Star, right there where you are. Grab a copy of the new, boldly reimagined and revamped Star newspaper, because smart people read the Star.
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0: Jamaa anaimba like his rent is due. Afrosoul, Papa Ute playing right here on Kenya's number one hit music station. This is the Kiss Drive, Mwalimu Richard, and exclusive. Na pia wewe unaweza piga nduru hivi, unajua ni Friday, piga tu nduru moja smart hapo kwa ofisi, endo ambie HR, I'm done, can't do this anymore. I hope anasikiza, because I'm done, can't do this anymore. Anyway, a big, big shout out to you. Before we continue again, just a reminder, we are now all 7 days or less, 7 days before we get to link up with you in Kakamega. Kwa hiyo watu wangu wa Kakamega, you already know Radio Africa Group is going to be coming down into your county, into your town, into your village, into your Kisiagi. Nimesha kuambia, lazima tukuje na tunatoka na guruguru za maindi, za unga, alright? So make sure you save the date. We're going to be coming into the hood with a lot of surprises, a lot of entertainment, a lot of giveaways, and you don't want to miss out on that. Make sure you save that day. Tukitoka Kakamega, nataka turudi Nairobi County. And DJ Exclusive is a worried man, because tell me why I link up, or rather nafungua mtandao internet pale ivo kwenye social media, that is Instagram, X, TikTok. And I'm seeing eti Thika Road has been blocked. And I'm like, okay, Gen Z hawajaitisha maandamano yoyote. Hakuna marathon inaendelea kwa hiyo barabara. And eti kwa sababu there are goons who have blocked the road. And they are stoning cars and mugging people. In a country where we have police, listen, we need to have a very serious conversation as a country, because if this is happening now, and we know how political temperatures and just the country becomes when it's an election year, and we are going into an election year, if we can have a major highway in the city in a blockiwa, at it becomes goods are there, and it's not that it may blockiwa for 2 minutes, for some time, with all the police intelligence ya ambayo tunasemaga tuko nayo. One, how did they even let it happen? Two, why would it take so long before police wakuje waeze kuskata the people who are there? We really need to have, see, because I am already fearing for if, because I've seen reports wanasema, oh, it's politically instigated, ni mtu fulani fulani amelipa watu. Amelipa watu kuni amujui ni nani basi mumshike. We cannot just be okay with things being this way. And tunasema, serikali should do their job. Serikali inatuambia, oh, security starts with you. No, no, no, no. How do you have goons blocking a major highway on a normal Friday? Siku tu watu wametoka wanaenda shughuli zao, eti watu wanaamua wanafunga, and then it takes time before security forces wafike hapo. No, we need to have serious conversation, because again, looking forward into the next year, into the political period, and the, if we do not nip it in the bud right now, then we're going to have a monster in our hands.
1: Hey. 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

0: It's Coco Jones with a track Taste, and you've heard it here on Kiss FM, Kenya's number one hit music station. You know, Fridays are the days that I at least get to run to the salon before I come to work. It's not every Friday, but occasionally.
1: Yes.
0: Sasa sa zingine, ukienda pale, watu ni wengi. Sometimes you want to get your nails and hair done and the hairdresser is a bit slower than the other one. And then before you realize it, time imeenda. Ukitoka ni jam. The ladies will sympathize with me, please. So I apologize, but this hair had to be done today.
1: Let me ask you something.
0: It had to be done today.
1: Let me ask you something. My parents would always ask me, nikienda salo, unaenda wapi weekend? Unaenda wapi?
0: Is that your way of giving me a compliment that I had
1: this voice?
0: No, I've got a few places to be at.
1: Unaenda wapi? Utuambie, unaenda wapi?
0: I'm not telling you that. That's my personal business.
1: Uko na date?
0: It's my personal...
1: Uko na date na mutu?
0: It's my personal business and I'm sticking to it, okay?
1: This show is tuko pamoja sisi wote.
0: This show is not about me. It's about you who's tuned in. So I hope that even you have gotten some time to go get your hair did, my ladies, and that you're feeling fantastic. This... Friday, it being of course but in the fresh month that we're in July.
1: Ni dinner ama lunch date.
0: You will never know.
1: No, mwalimu, I am here. Maybe neza kupea tips.
0: Ona, tupatie kama ni story, unataka kutuambia.
1: No,
0: nini inaendelea kwa hii nchi yetu.
1: The nchi yetu kwenye inaendelea ni sielewi. There are things that are happening in our country and I've just talked about one, how we can have eti goons on a major highway wanafunga barabara. Alafu we government nakuja kusema it is a political nani. Kwani don't
0: what
1: they
0: is
1: have
0: the
1: power?
0: Work? Yeah, what is the work of the government if not to keep its citizens safe?
1: Listen, no one is safe. And I don't think this government is on our side. Because another story that imechipuka. This is a nominated MCA. Nancy Mataro Ochieng. Huku ni Kisumu County. And I listened to this speech yake.
0: It is in the Luo dialect.
1: I had to call my uncle nikamwambia kuna kitu nimekutumia hapo kwa WhatsApp. Kwa sababu ile kijaluo kidogo mimi najua
0: haikufikia.
1: Sioni ni kama hii Kenya anasema ina make sense. Aka confirm this is what they were talking about, rape and the fact that sexual assault is happening, and she was insinuating if you're going to rape a woman, it's better that you leave her alive rather than raping and killing. And I fail to understand the logic.
0: Whichever way you dice it,
1: even to try and justify and even for you to think that in your head and to spew
0: it out in public.
1: Yes, to vomit it in a public forum.
0: How about do not rape? And if you do and we will catch you, we are going to castrate you. How about that? I want to hear such alterations from the women who represent the, you know, women in this country.
1: Yeah.
0: Those are the threads I really want to hear. Skumoja tu aseme hivyo. That we are going to castrate all the men that are found to have assaulted and raped women and children.
1: Hiyo tuta support
0: and tasema yes. But this, what is this? And I saw it online and I nearly chemka damu kasema, please somebody tell me this is AI. Somebody tell me it's just a rogue media outlet that is just giving us lies. And you just confirm that it is the truth and this is what she said. What is the action that's going to be taken?
1: Nothing.
0: That is the question.
1: Nothing. Unfortunately.
0: Oh, let us know what you think
1: kijaribu,
0: about this.
1: Utaona sijui wa mama wamelipo wanaanza kusimama pia eti kumutetea.
0: 0702-946-100. What was your reaction? Ni sisi atuelewi vizuri. Do you agree with what this lady was saying? What is her name again? Nominated MCA?
1: Nancy Matara.
0: Nancy
1: Uchie.
0: Matara. Do you agree what she was saying?
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the first time ever in Africa, Kenya hosts the World Rafting Cup 2026 at Rapids Camp, Sagana from 6th to 11th July. 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

0: without justice.
1: And in matters weather forecasting, some parts of Central Highlands and Nairobi are expected to continue experiencing cold and cloudy conditions this weekend, with temperatures ranging from 5 to 25 degrees Celsius. Meteorologist Franklin Komol Koril says light to moderate rainfall is likely in the Highlands, Western Kenya and Lake Victoria Basin, Nairobi and parts of the coast. And in matters sports, the German Football Association is seeking talks with Jürgen Klopp about becoming their men's national team coach after Julian Nagelsmann resigned. Nagelsmann requested to be relieved of his duties yesterday following the team's early exit from the World Cup. The German FA has now granted that request and immediately terminated their contractual relationship with the 38 former Bayern Munich boss. Germany bowed out to World Cup on Monday after the four-time winners were beaten by Paraguay on penalties in the last 32. And on the other end, Betika celebrating its latest win of 50 million Kenya shillings must be won jackpot with Edwin Ndembuli from Utawala emerging as the sole winner. Mukai, who works for the law firm, says he predicted 14 out of 15 matches, making him the highest correct predictor in the biggest latest must be won jackpot round. With no player managing perfect score, the predictions earned the 57-year-old father of four a life-changing moment. Betika are the sponsors of KPL with Giants AFC Leopards and Police FC. And that's what's trending on Kenya's Kiss. I'm Tony Ngala.
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0: na mimi walae mimi nawaambieni Kalamba down. Ni vile tu siwezi tumia hii station ku vent na ku really say what is in my heart and in my mind.
1: Sema.
0: When a government official stands up on stage and says that, you know what, okay, don't rape, but if you're going to rape, just don't kill.
1: Mm.
0: Instead of saying something diabolical, I'm waiting for the day a woman stands and says something diabolical. Mm. Like, we will castrate all of you. I want to hear that for a change.

0: And then we see if people are going to be up in arms when something like that is said. We will, I think by now, in fact, there should be bills in parliament pushing for this kind of torture.
1: Severe punishment.
0: Torture. Me, I don't even want to mix my words.
1: Okay.
0: Torture for men who actually assault women and children.
1: Yo, tunakuelewa.
0: Hi. My God. So I had to ask the question just before we got into this next hour of the show. Do you agree with this? What was her name again?
1: Nominated MCA wa Kisumu.
0: Even these nominated. So far, tumeona watu ambao wana upuzi mwingi sana in these nominated dockets that they've been given.
1: Nancy
0: some very
1: Matara.
0: Useless dockets, I have to say, if this is the product that we are getting out here. And Koi, I'm just checking in. And to be honest, I still understand what she's saying. She's saying, at this rate, some people are only breathing because we cannot analyze them. Like, what is that from a woman, surely? Muniongeze kwa list yenu ya sane people, tafadhali. I keep saying, sometimes you look at the news that we even come and tell you, and I'm like, are we the only sane ones in this studio, exclusive and I? It's crazy. Mariano says, Mwalimu, an exclusive killing, not only by taking, killing is not only by taking someone's life. Sexual assault is also killing someone's self-esteem and hope, as well as the importance of living again, and can even lead to them committing suicide. Sexual assault is unacceptable, no matter how you want to dice it, or say it is better this than that. You should not even utter those words.
1: Yeah.
0: You should not even utter those words. If there's a increase of assault in your area, it is for you to now get more security involved, create a plan in which women can be safe, arrest the suspects, make sure they face the full force of the law, put posters and threaten them. Start a campaign. Me, I'm telling you, start a campaign and saying, mwenye napatikana, we are torturing you.
1: Mimi sina ya kusema, nimeangalia hiyo story.
0: I'm so upset.
1: But why I'm upset is because, and many people in the comment section are saying, unfortunately, this nothing will be done, even after all this. Tupumwe.
2: 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KISS FM. 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

0: Girl, what you need right now, even as you say, you need a drink. You need a shot of tequila. How about that? And I know that we're going to be celebrating a World Tequila Day on the 25th of July, but who says we can't start today later on in the evening? Hey, if you've had a good time, a rough time, whatever time, yeah? Well, if you're a tequila girl or guy, make sure you enjoy yourself some, okay? 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
0: At 22 minutes past 4, let's check out the traffic report.
5: Oh,
0: exclusive.
5: Yes. Real quick, tukiangalia hapa hivi Globe Cinema. Very heavy traffic on Muranga Road. Kama unakuja towards Ngara, imeshikana tena sana as you're heading there towards that roundabout. That has affected Kipande Road. Wale wametoka Westlands coming towards Globe Cinema. Na wale wametoka Central coming onto Sleep Road, onto Globe Cinema. Heavy traffic at the moment. If you're getting into town via Landis Road, saizi kuna kaa sawa, kuna pressure. Alafu naangalia hapa hivi Langata Road after T-Mall as you're heading towards Madaraka. Expect heavy traffic na pia from Madaraka kuelekea Lusaka roundabout kameshikana kwa sasa. Ngong Road pale hivyo area ya Kenyatta, heavy traffic. Alafu pia huku Prestige naona imeshikana. And then this is James Gishuru from Lavington Mall kuelekea upande wa ABC pass Mudangari Police Station. Heavy traffic pale hivyo ABC on Wayakiwe kameshikana tena sana. Na nikiangalia barabara gani nyingine hapa hivi, Thika Road looking quite okay as well as Kiambu Road. Still early days, leo ni Friday, you know the situation is gonna change later. But if you see any incident or accident, unaambia na water blind 0702-946-100.
0: Yes, I'm pleased to announce that ile kokoto ambayo ilikuwa inatusumbua hapa Wayakiwe,
5: yes,
0: wameitoa kabisa, wameka kando.
5: Wametoa.
0: And I wonder, you couldn't think about that in the first place?
5: No.
0: It had to take a car accident for you to fix that, to think about that?
5: Si tulikuwa tumeka hapo tutatoa sasa nyinyi mna.
0: For a whole week, you know they weren't, were like, maybe they're working overnight.
5: Ndio hiyo.
0: Wiki mzima. 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
5: Foreman.
0: Hata yeye. 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
2: Nimekaa hivi mwalimu nikafikiria last year a time like this. I was topless on a beach in Portugal drinking tequila. Afrodation imeanza leo.
1: You know, I saw somebody send me the poster.
2: Yes.
1: Friend of mine up and it was Nindi. And I was seeing the lineup. I was like, oh my days. Yes. Bien, where to yuko pale? Burna Boy, nimemuona. Who else?
2: Tyler, yuko hapo hivyo. Yeah. It's a long, it's a 3-day event. Oof. 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
1: Why aren't you there?
2: Nilipata bibi, nikaambiwa hizo vitu sasa uwezi enda mwenyewe.
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1: Wow.
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1: Okay.
2: Akitaka, anaeza faa kama wale wameenda summertime. 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
1: This time around iko wapi? Bado Portugal?
2: It's always in Portugal.
1: Oh!
2: Yeah. Oh. So yesterday, like last year, they signed a deal for another 5 years.
1: Wow.
2: So we can start preparing na mapema.
1: Okay.
2: Nisha kuambia. Okay?
1: Sawa.
2: Kidney awitaji mbili.
1: Ni ukweli imagine. 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
2: Hey,
1: vile Cristiano Ronaldo. You see? 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Include also someone taking a real sip of Coca-Cola and then post on TikTok or Instagram. 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
2: Now Africa's fight for glory rolls on at the World Cup, but today all eyes on the Pharaohs of Egypt. Tough morning for Algeria. Now the Desert Foxes bow out, falling 2-0 to Switzerland in the round of 32, but Africa's still got fire in this tournament thanks to Morocco, who stunned the Netherlands on penalties to punch their ticket to the round of 16. On the marquee side, Portugal survived a Croatia scare. Ramos with a stoppage time header. It was 2-1, while Spain served notice with a ruthless 3-0 win over Austria. Now Mikhail bagging a brace. Tonight, Egypt takes the pitch against Austria. A knockout spot on the line. Then Lionel Messi and Argentina face history, marking Cape Verde. The Blue Sharks looking to shock the world again. Now Ghana battles Colombia right after. And don't forget, Morocco meets Canada tomorrow with a quarterfinal spot up for grabs. Stay tuned to the Kiss FM live coverage. All the gold, all day. Let's go, Africa.
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1: 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Game ni moto, kok ni bariri.
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0: Keke Palmer. Afford it. Yeah, here's hoping you can afford the night that you want to enjoy later on. Eh? Yeah, come on, whoezi afford. There's no problem with you staying home. I think sometimes huwa tunajipatia pressure mingi sana. I remember my time when I used to be in campus. And even after campus, we're now at least nilikuwa on a better salary. And my taji pia ilikuwa imepanda. My friend and I would sometimes call each other up and ask each other, can we afford going out tonight? And she'd be like, no, mi siko pazuri. And I'm like, ata mi siko pazuri. Ah, na tukae ndani, tuko na series ya kuwatch. We'll just be chatting as we're watching this series and we call it a night and we just enjoy. You see, that is also very okay to do, all right? So tell your girl that if you can't afford it, it's okay to stay home. I ain't a pressure. It's Walibu Rachel and Exclusive here on Kiss FM, Kenya's number one hit music station. I want to talk to those of us who want to protect themselves against unexpected financial losses. Yes, insurance is designed to do just that. Whether it's an accidental illness, a fire, or another unforeseen event, insurance helps to cushion you from the financial impact. And instead of struggling alone when misfortune strikes, you can have a safety net in place. And listen, before rushing to just get any policy, you know, your different policies have different things in there, limitations, what you can and cannot do with that policy, what it covers, what it doesn't cover. 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

0: song is reminding us to leave him alone. Even when he's putting out a very explicit performance, very steamy, very edgy performance with a fan, a lady that he got from, off stage to come and dance with him. It's not even dancing, it's gyrate together with him on what looked like a bed. And this is what I would ask him if I knew Chris Brown. You're not afraid that tomorrow she's going to come out and say that was assault and many people watched and I was put down by force. I didn't want to be there. Because in as much as we know that may not be the case, these women out here, man, be crazy.
1: Umeulizwa kabla upande. Ukisema yes, hiyo ni consent.
0: Atasema who was there to say that there was no signature. My word against his. Mouth. Especially Chris Brown, where just bad luck follows you when it comes to women.
1: Chris Brown hata kuna wanaume pia akiwapewa hiyo chance atachukua.
0: Well, I hope he's got good insurance. That's all I can say. That aside, let me ask you, did you know that you can access insurance cover from as little as 40 bob a day? Yeah. Micro insurance is designed to be affordable and tailored to your needs, helping protect household items, stock, and other valuable assets. Small premiums today can actually help prevent major financial setbacks tomorrow. So consider that. But before purchasing any policy, read and understand the terms and conditions. 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And this message is brought to you by the Insurance Regulatory Authority, IRA, Bima Bora Kwa Taifa.
1: Oh yes, and the Kenya Meteorological Department has made an announcement through their spokesperson, Pastor Ezekiel.
0: Rewind and come back again, selector.
1: The Kenya Meteorological Department has put out a statement through their spokesperson, Pastor Ezekiel. Amesema
0: of course, that is a joke.
1: Wacha niseme Kenya amesema alafu ndio maana nimemuita meteorological spokesperson.
0: Endelea.
1: So Pastor Ezekiel anasema next year hakuna mvua. 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
0: Let's wait please.
1: Mbona tunakimbiza syllabus?
0: Hold that prophecy for at least December.
1: We were told about El Nino, that it is coming by early September going into next year. So El Nino inaisha hivi kama kiangaza imeingia.
0: I mean, it's possible. And to be honest, maybe it's not even a prophecy. It's just a study of climate and weather patterns. Kitu hata wewe unaweza research na utapata majibu alafu waweza kusema ni prophecy.
1: Next year, mwalimu, I can predict, I'm seeing showers of blessings.
0: What does that mean?
1: Sisi tuna predict tukitio yote, mimi nimesema showers of blessings.
0: So, okay. So
1: on your life.
0: Bora usi mtoto, ustaki.
1: Yeah? Utaki yo
0: shower. Sitaki.
1: Maji baridi.
0: Sitaki.
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1: Oh yes, and it is that time we take a look at the world of sports and the matches that were played yesterday. Espanyol were playing against Austria, led by one Lamine Yamal, Badagweza Kufunga, but still Spain were able to win that game 3-0. And then the game where every hater in this world was waiting. Let me tell you something. This world is just full of haters, backbiters and stabbers. I don't understand why when Cristiano Ronaldo is playing, everyone has a problem with his age. He's so old. The other team, ikona Croatia, walikona Luka Modric. Almost the same age.
2: Yeah.
1: No one is saying that, he's too old to play.
2: Those are just haters, to be honest.
1: You're just some bees, man. I hate you. But Cristiano akawambia, you know what? Alifunga bayo ya kwanza, wakasema ni offside. Akasema, watch this.
2: Hey.
1: Nipeni penalty. Akafunga penalty yake haraka haraka. That game ilisha 2-1, courtesy of that goal from Cristiano Ronaldo and Ramos. Wakashinda, they are in the quarterfinals.
2: Mm.
1: Nikiangalia games zingine ambazo zilikuwa zinachezwa. That is Algeria. Walikuwa nacheza versus, wanitoaje, Switzerland.
2: Mm-hmm.
1: And Algeria being an African team, tukasema we are only supporting African teams isipokuwa Morocco na South Africa. Morocco may go through. Every other team from Africa imetolewa. Algeria was the latest. Now, Australia going to be playing against Egypt today. We are hoping maybe Egypt can be the other African Arab team. And this is where we will see Colombia versus Ghana in Achezo at 4 a.m. We're also hoping Ghana can go through.
2: Man.
1: And then if you are an African,
2: mm-hmm.
1: and Argentina is playing against Cape Verde.
2: Mm.
1: I don't care if you like Messi.
2: Mm.
1: You have to support Cape Verde.
2: Okay.
1: This is that time where we have to put our differences aside and come together as a continent in the spirit of one Muammar Gaddafi. Just to remind us that we stand stronger together. But when you start following that small midget called Messi, our forefathers, Kwame Nkrumah, did not suffer for this.
2: What about the children?
1: But Samora Machel, and Uhuru Kenya, no, Jomo Kenyatta.
2: We don't put your soldier.
1: Here's the poor freedom fighter. Nitoe kwa hiyo hesabu bwana. That is your sports news.
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3: I'm Tony Ngala. The government has postponed the National Youth Council elections that were set to run from the 5th to 26th of July, citing the need to fulfill key legal and administration requirements, including voter education. The National Steering Committee said the decision followed consultations with relevant authorities and aims to ensure a credible, transparent and well-organized process. New election dates will be announced once the necessary preparations are completed. Wiper Party leader Kalonzo Musyoka has urged Kenyans to register

0: Man, I can't believe it. The weekend is calling my name. And I am saying yes to the weekend. And I've said it's been an amazing time with you as well. Up and down here, show Mwalimu Rachel and exclusive on Kiss FM, Kenya's number one hit music station. And hey, the party does not stop. I mean, we've got amazing shows even into the weekend.
1: Definitely.
0: So yeah, make sure you keep on listening.
1: Yeah, man. And a big, big shout out to all the buddies. You know, my buddies, I got you. Like, it was a buddy come on up and us. Metro. Wewe ni msichana tu wa mtaa.
0: Says who? Wewe unasema nini wewe?
1: Sili mimi nasema. 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
1: Listen, we know buddies when we see them. But a big, big shout out to you. And in case you want to enjoy and continue with the party with me, I want to give you my weekend lineup tonight, which is a Friday. You already know, manze, BND, Kileleshwa is where I'm going to be mashing it up. So make sure unaenda pale mapema. Yani, mimi nikitoka hapa hivi naenda kupumzika kidogo. Mm-hmm. Wewe toka uende ujishikie meza yako, right?
0: Yeah.
1: And then on Saturday, you already know, for the old school lovers, 213 is the place to be, kama kawaida, 213 Lounge pale vo Lavington. And then tukimaliza, before tuende church, tunaingia kwanza morning party, okay? We're going to be at Ibiza from Sunday 4 a.m. tukiendelea. Kwa hiyo unaweza kuja hapo ndo utakunywa divai yako alafu uende church.
0: Yule pastor ambaye huwa anaenda kwa maclubs amewahi fika huko?
1: Bado hajafika, but we are inviting him. And any other
0: njiani.
1: Tuzipoonana kama kawaida pia Monday ni siku we're going to be linking up with you right here from 37, where we either drive you home
0: or drive you crazy.
1: Yes, and to all my buddies and all my badettes, na pia wanaume, Ben 10s and Ben 9s, Ben 7s, wape busu.
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0: Kenya's most wanted. 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
1: Already a very good evening to you. Thanks so much for tuning in. We're going to be counting down 20 of the biggest hits in the 254 as voted by you right here on the Kenya's Most Wanted. Stick around to find out if your favorite song has made it onto the countdown. But getting us started at number 20, Fally Ipupa, teaming up with Wizkid on Jam.
0: Kenya's Most Wanted, number 20.

0: Already Grammy Award winning artist Tyler teaming up with Zara Larsson. She did it again, making a comeback on your number one hit music station, Kiss FM. My name is Hope Nyarai. Happy Furahi Day. We made it. Oh my God, I can't believe it. The weekend is finally here. Oh, I was looking forward to this. My God. But I'm also a little bit nervous that I'm going to blink and then the weekend is going to be over. And then we're going to be back here on Monday. But for now, let's focus on the fact that it is Friday. We're happy, happy feelings. And counting down 20 of the biggest hits in the 254 as voted by you right here on the Kenya's Most Wanted. Now, coming up at number 17 is a song that I don't exactly like. Am I supposed to say that? Probably not. But again, I'm an honest radio presenter, so I said what I said. But first, coming in at number 16, making a comeback, Yuaya Tajiri, Chaya Sakumi.
1: 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Kiss, Kenya's Most Wanted. Number 16.

All right, that one is the latest one from Kehlani teaming up with Asha. Shoulda never on your number one hit music station, Kiss FM. My name is Hope Nyabroi. Thanks so much for tuning in. We are counting them down as voted by you right here on the Kenya's Most Wanted. Right about now, want to give you the brand new one for the day. This song is just so beautiful. Something about it, I don't know what it is, but it just feels like, you know, the type of song that could bring nations together. I don't know. When you hear it, you're going to know what I mean. Sedo teaming up with Mordecai on Yelele.

0: goodness. I don't know. Something about that song just does something beautiful to my soul. And the visual that comes to my head when I'm listening to that song is like a bunch of people in Africa running around holding flags from each and every African country. And we're happy and we're hugging. And it's just unity. Yay. Sado teaming up with Mordecai Yelele on your number one hit music station, Kiss FM. My name is Hope Nyeboi. Let me catch a breath. I don't know. Why am I running out of breath? All right. We are counting down 20 of the biggest hits in the 254 as voted by you right here on the Kenya's Most Wanted, coming in at number 14. Oh, another comeback. Cherry 22 popping out.
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1: Ladies and gentlemen, I'm gonna tell you about one of the many men. Name is irrelevant, height is irrelevant. He was a 1 out of 10. I wish that I knew it then. I'm still recovering.

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1: Yeah, probably not. Yeah, there's a reason I'm a radio presenter and not a singer. She's got a fantastic voice. Ray, Oscar-winning Tears on your number one hit music station, Kiss FM. My name is Hope Nyavroi. Thanks for sticking around as we count down 20 of the biggest hits in the 254 as voted by you. Right here on the Kenya's Most Wanted, we are just about to get into the top 10. Gotta pay some bills first, but do stick around to find out if your favorite song has made it through.
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3: 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Number 10.

0: station, Kiss FM. My name is Hope Nyavoi. That was Diamond Platinum's, excuse me, Happy, getting us started on the top 10. Are you happy? Because I am happy, okay? I am elated. It is Furahi Day. Oh my God. The best day of the week ever. Before I can get into full-on weekend mode, we still got a countdown to do 20 of the biggest hits in the 254 as voted by you right here on the Kenya's Most Wanted. Now, coming in at number 9 is a song that we debuted last week, or is it earlier this week? I'm not entirely sure, as the brand new one finally made it onto the countdown, Udoti Mali Yami. It's a three-step song. If you listen to Amapiano, this is a sub-genre of Amapiano. If you're like the rest of us who really don't understand these things, just enjoy the song.
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0: my goodness. What an absolute jam. That is what you call a club banger. Well, Cardinale, Last Dance on your number one hit music station, Kiss FM. My name is Hope Nyabroi, counting them down as voted by you right here on the Cairns Most Wanted. We are just about to get into the top five. Yeah, we're getting closer and closer to that number one song, and also closer to me going home and enjoying the weekend, getting my Friday started. All right, coming in at number five, Joe Duet, Rihanna, and then I've got the club hit on the way right after that.
1: Kiss, Kenya's Most Wanted, number five.